it's your dinner. Type the report right with the chalk, I'm your killer. You tried to abort mission and had to report missing. I'm back to the war, listen, it's back to the raw spitting. You act like it's your kitchen, I cook them like raw chicken. My girlfriend's a prostitute and loves it. I'm riddled with diseases just from every time she sucks it. Luckily your boss quit, cannon fire up. Now I'm trying to cut a deal with the Dallas Buyers Club. Sharing needles with a leper like I'm living forever. Head spotted like a leopard, looking redder than pepper. Stomach gutted on the checkered floor, bloody machete. My body parts overboard, throwing up on the jetty.

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1: We're out to tell you one thing about love, it's...

What's going on? You are tuned in to Elsewhere Radio, where we got all rhythm, no algorithm. And if you're ready to take flight into the great unknown, I've got something new just for you. So strap in and stay tuned for the best in surreal.

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death. The carnival of flowers sprouting from closed fists, earth skin, the perfume of stones kissing cuss words, the rhythm echoing reverb.

dressed in vibration, cooking on a stove skillet. Afro curl Saturday levitate, sitting like a turban comb, the skies heavenwards. Embrace the marvelous daydreams born in the forest of our refuge. We were born to be sun ray, radiant, falling upon the horizon newly each day, shining. Waywardness. Let's go. Let's go to the elsewhere. Set loose. 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

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I came here to tell you how it's going to be.

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1: Adieu, compis.

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I can feel you now. I know that you're afraid. You're afraid of us. You're afraid of change. I don't know the future. I didn't come here to tell you how this is going to end. I came here to tell you how it's going to begin.

I know you're out there. I can feel you now. I know that you're afraid. You're afraid of us. You're afraid of change. I don't know the future. I didn't come here to tell you how this is going to end. I came here to tell you how it's going to begin.

0: I'm not sure what we've got here, Charlie. But if we've got what I think we've got something.
1: Had you got